I just want. I need a moment of silence. I don't like change, but I'll try it. I don't wanna hear what I should or I shouldn't do. Why are they always defiant? See, all my emotions are liars. All my emotions are violent. They don't want freedom to find me. Mention a name and everybody riots. Yeah, that's why I'm checking my vitals. They

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1: Мухаммед is still in his tomb, and Joseph Smith is still in his tomb, and Buddha is still in his tomb, and Confucius is still in his tomb. But there is one man who was not found in the tomb. I've been there.

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1: Свободное радио. Свет всегда побеждает.

thank you for the small enlightening moments throughout my day. The flicker of what you are doing in and around me. How you are lighting up a deep desire in us.

hasn't stopped raining for days. My world is a flood, but slowly I become one with

You can't resist. But then again, you're still alive, son. It only plagues those who exist. Find the strength of God in life, son. There's more joy than pain in it. And there are dreams still in the night, son. Promise me you won't forget.